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0: Taylor Swift's I Knew It, I Knew You, and I love this story. We hear more and more senior citizens having to work, you know, just to make ends meet. For this particular senior, 91-year-old widower named Eric Edwards, he's been working at McDonald's for the last 8 years, not because he needs to, but because he loves it. You know, his wife passed away 24 years ago, and he says that working there at McDonald's helps him stay engaged and enjoy life. And if something, you know, you can do reasonably well, you enjoy it, so you keep coming up and you keep showing up. And why stop? So good on you. I love that. 91 years old. Hey, he gets up with a purpose every day. You know what I mean? Shaggy and Rayvon up next with Angel.
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11: 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The phone is Exhibit A. A text takes 5 seconds. 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Number two, a drink too many. 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
13: 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The benefit concert will be held on October 24th at the Jim and Linda Lee Performing Arts Center. 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

0: Hozier is too sweet. And Longhorn Steakhouse in some serious trouble in Atlanta, Georgia. I guess on the south end by the airport, it's a Longhorn on Camp Crete Parkway. And they're receiving huge scrutiny over videos on the news showed roaches like crawling around and food waste, really a disgusting kitchen. And even people that were regulars at Longhorn, the news interviewed them and they were like, yeah, we're not going back anytime soon. Like, we didn't know what was going on behind the scenes. So it's spreading across social media. If you haven't seen that, just put in Longhorn on Camp Crete Parkway. And it'll be the first thing that comes up. Ugh, nothing's grotier than a roach, right? Train's up next with Drops of Jupiter.
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10: 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Your forecast for Prescott in the Quad Cities tonight, you'll see mostly clear skies, your low down to 57 degrees, a beautiful Sunday coming your way, mostly sunny 83 degrees, and on Monday, mostly sunny 81 your high. Mostly clear skies in Cottonwood and the Verde Valley for tonight with your low down to 62 degrees. Sunny and 92 degrees on Sunday. And on Monday, mostly sunny with your high near 91 degrees. And in Flagstaff tonight, under mostly clear skies, 40 degrees will be your low. A beautiful sunny Sunday coming your way, 77 your high. And then mostly sunny on Monday, your high near 75 degrees. Have a fun and safe Saturday night. 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

0: is unstoppable, and so am I. My quest to get out the door starts right now. Gina, thanks so much again for joining us this weekend. As I head out, I'll leave you back inside the music with Louis Capaldi. And before you go, have a great rest of your weekend.
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1: Yeah, you might think that Bruno Mars has always been a success. 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
15: In Arizona, water isn't just a worry, it's a crisis. I'm Jonathan Nez. Growing up in northern Arizona, my family didn't have running water or electricity. We had to take care of livestock, farm to tend, and water to haul. That's why as president of the Navajo Nation, I work with the Trump administration and other elected officials to deliver greater water access to northern Arizona. Now, Arizona is facing steep water cuts from the federal government that threaten rural Arizona and our way of life. I'm running for Congress because incumbent Congressman Eli Crane is making a bad problem even worse, sending tax dollars for Arizona's water infrastructure to other states but ours. He even voted for a huge tax break for the data center developers who are sucking up our water and driving up our prices. It has to stop. I'm running for Congress because Eli Crane is failing us, and I approve this message because I'll work with anyone to save Arizona's water. Paid for by Jonathan Nez for Congress.
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17: 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Your forecast for Prescott in the Quad Cities tonight, you'll see mostly clear skies, your low down to 57 degrees, a beautiful Sunday coming your way, mostly sunny 83 degrees, and on Monday, mostly sunny 81 your high. Mostly clear skies in Cottonwood and the Verde Valley for tonight with your low down to 62 degrees. Sunny and 92 degrees on Sunday. And on Monday, mostly sunny with your high near 91 degrees. And in Flagstaff tonight, under mostly clear skies, 40 degrees will be your low. A beautiful sunny Sunday coming your way, 77 your high. And then mostly sunny on Monday, your high near 75 degrees. Have a fun and safe Saturday night. I'm Marty Myers on your favorite mix of music for over 40 years. 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

0: A couple of years ago, she was inducted into the Rock and Roll Hall of Fame. It's Mary J. Blige. And we're coming up on the time of year that the new inductees will be announced. The long list of possible inductees should be out shortly. And then the short list of actual inductees will be coming out, too, for next year. Can't wait to see who's on that list. Ella Langley, Choosing Texas, on my list.
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0: Yeah, if you chose Texas last Saturday, good choice. They beat Ohio State by 1 point. What a game. I love college football. It's Choosing Texas. That's Ella Langley, and I'm Chris Michaels. Thanks for choosing to hang out with me tonight. Good to have you.
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1: 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K-

Hi there, it's Chris Michaels. Thank you for listening. On the way, a song the guy didn't like at first, but he changed his mind. That one's on the way. Now it's Dynamite.

0: And when he first tinkered with the song, he said, nah, I don't like it. We're not going to release it. Well, he was wrong. He did change his mind, and we're glad he did, because it was number one for 12 weeks in a row. Yeah, a pretty good song. It's Alex Warren, Ordinary. New scam is going around. Gotta tell you about this on the way.
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8: 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Your forecast for Prescott in the Quad Cities tonight, you'll see mostly clear skies, your low down to 57 degrees, a beautiful Sunday coming your way, mostly sunny 83 degrees, and on Monday, mostly sunny 81 your high.
3: Mostly clear skies in Cottonwood and the Verde Valley for tonight with your low down to 62 degrees. Sunny and 92 degrees on Sunday. And on Monday, mostly sunny with your high near 91 degrees. And in Flagstaff tonight, under mostly clear skies, 40 degrees will be your low. A beautiful sunny Sunday coming your way, 77 your high. And then mostly sunny on Monday, your high near 75 degrees. Have a fun and safe Saturday night. 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

0: smack dab in the middle of the weekend. It's good to have you with me. I'm Chris Michaels. 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

0: feet are up on the couch now after wrapping up her tour a couple of weeks ago in London. She's taking some time off. It's Ariana Grande. Hate that I made you love me.
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0: say you could probably find him in a swimming pool somewhere. That's his favorite hobby, and thus the name Teddy Swims. Mr. Know-It-All. It's been a long, hot summer. What did they say? The second hottest on record. Cruel summer. Taylor Swift is on the way.
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3: 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At 45 miles an hour, that's the length of a football field, driven blindfolded. Number two, a drink too many. 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
11: 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Your forecast for Prescott in the Quad Cities tonight, you'll see mostly clear skies, your low down to 57 degrees, a beautiful Sunday coming your way, mostly sunny 83 degrees, and on Monday, mostly sunny 81 your high. Mostly clear skies in Cottonwood and the Verde Valley for tonight with your low down to 62 degrees. Sunny and 92 degrees on Sunday, and on Monday mostly sunny with your high near 91 degrees. And in Flagstaff tonight, under mostly clear skies, 40 degrees will be your low. A beautiful sunny Sunday coming your way, 77 your high. And then mostly sunny on Monday, your high near 75 degrees. Have a fun and safe Saturday night. I'm Marty Myers on your favorite mix of music for over 40 years. 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

0: That was her in red last Monday night as the Chiefs beat the Broncos Monday Night Football in the booth with her new buddy, Tom Cruise. Yeah, they're BFFs now. It's Taylor Swift and Cruel Summer.
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0: The great voice of Adele set fire to the rain. I'm Chris Michaels. Remember the old movie, One Flew Over the Cuckoo's Nest? Well, in this case, it was a cuckoo flying. A woman was arrested in Florida after she was accused of completely undressing on a flight and performing lewd acts in front of other passengers. They landed, cops put the handcuffs on, which she probably liked.
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16: 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Your forecast for Prescott in the Quad Cities tonight, you'll see mostly clear skies, your low down to 57 degrees, a beautiful Sunday coming your way, mostly sunny 83 degrees, and on Monday, mostly sunny 81 your high. Mostly clear skies in Cottonwood and the Verde Valley for tonight with your low down to 62 degrees, sunny and 92 degrees on Sunday, and on Monday mostly sunny with your high near 91 degrees. And in Flagstaff tonight, under mostly clear skies, 40 degrees will be your low. A beautiful sunny Sunday coming your way, 77 your high, and then mostly sunny on Monday, your high near 75 degrees. Have a fun and safe Saturday night. 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

0: Okay, we'll just go with Miley now. That's what she wants to be called. It's Ms. Cyrus and Flowers. On the way, a guy that we've been stepping all over for 22 years, he got his star on Hollywood's Walk of Fame today in 2004. I'll play him on the way.
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1: 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Billy Joel in there too with the Uptown Girl, and he got his star on Hollywood's Walk of Fame this very day in 2004. It's Chris Michaels. Thank you for listening.
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1: Little Man in the Mirror, Michael Jackson. I'm JD with you as we get ready for the nighttime show. I'll be with you for the next 6 hours for the best in music. As we jump into it, we've got Justin Bieber coming up and Britney Spears. But right now it's Circles. Here's the hit single from Post Malone.

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0: Well, my friends, we are finishing up September the 19th, National Talk Like a Pirate Day. So it's not too late. 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It's a big deal, and it actually can really annoy some of your best friends, too. But hey, have some fun with it and share International Talk Like a Pirate Day.
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10: 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Your forecast for Prescott in the Quad Cities tonight, you'll see mostly clear skies, your low down to 57 degrees, a beautiful Sunday coming your way, mostly sunny 83 degrees, and on Monday, mostly sunny 81 your high. Mostly clear skies in Cottonwood and the Verde Valley for tonight with your low down to 62 degrees. Sunny and 92 degrees on Sunday. And on Monday, mostly sunny with your high near 91 degrees. And in Flagstaff tonight, under mostly clear skies, 40 degrees will be your low. A beautiful sunny Sunday coming your way, 77 your high. And then mostly sunny on Monday, your high near 75 degrees. Have a fun and safe Saturday night. 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
11: 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A great song is a great song. And there are a lot of great songs to go around. The variety.

0: Golden right here on the JD Show. Stay tuned as I bring you music from Outkast, The Police, and Luke Combs in minutes.
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Hello, this is Terry Furlong, lead guitarist for the Grassroots and longtime Prescott resident. 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

0: It's the Lumineers. Are you guys enjoying college football? Some great matchups from today, all coming to a close as we see some of the tops. Of course, Texas now the number one team in the nation. Ohio State ranked sixth. As of right now, no crazy upsets, just some great college football action. Actually, Florida State had a close one with Alabama today. Ended up being a final score of 43-36. You guys tell me, how's your favorite team doing? Reach out to me and say hi on my Facebook page. We've got music on the way from No Doubt, Aerosmith, and Bruno Mars. Stay right here.
1: It's Riley Green, and I'm here with Boot Barn.
2: When I was growing up in Alabama, we didn't have cowboys. 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And to me, a cowboy was somebody that was tough, that wasn't scared to work. 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You know, he built houses his whole life. You have to have a pretty good work ethic to get up every morning and go do construction work in a hot sun in Alabama. And that was our version of a cowboy where I grew up.
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12: 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Your forecast for Prescott in the Quad Cities tonight, you'll see mostly clear skies, your low down to 57 degrees, a beautiful Sunday coming your way, mostly sunny 83 degrees, and on Monday, mostly sunny 81 your high. Mostly clear skies in Cottonwood and the Verde Valley for tonight with your low down to 62 degrees, sunny and 92 degrees on Sunday, and on Monday mostly sunny with your high near 91 degrees. And in Flagstaff tonight, under mostly clear skies, 40 degrees will be your low. A beautiful sunny Sunday coming your way, 77 your high, and then mostly sunny on Monday, your high near 75 degrees. Have a fun and safe Saturday night. 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

0: Bruno Mars there and Risk It All. Hey, it's the JD Show, and we want to take a look at celebrity birthdays today, starting with John Bernard. He is 49 years old today. Happy birthday. The man gets to star as Marvel's The Punisher. He's been in The Walking Dead. He's been in Night at the Museum. John, originally from Washington, D.C., of all great places. Happy birthday. And happy birthday to you, too, if you're celebrating a birthday today, from all of us here at the station.
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0: Well, I'd love to take a look at entertainment that's been released on this very day in history. How about the movie Pan, released on this day in 2015? How about Prisoners with Hugh Jackman? That thriller rated R was released on this very day back in 2013. It brought an actor by the name of Jake Gyllenhaal right to the front of the silver screen. And if that's not enough for you, well, do you remember this show, Hawaii Five-O? Started its premiere of the second run of Hawaii Five-O of this date on 2010. And there you have it, some great shows from this very day in history.
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I knew what I knew you. It's here.

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0: The Goo Goo Dolls, Iris. That song written from the City of Angels soundtrack. As a matter of fact, Johnny Resnick talks about he watched the movie and then immediately started sitting down with a broken guitar. He had a four-string guitar, and he wrote that song. It just came to him. He says it's been one of the best experiences of his life.
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6: Thanks for making the Mix 106 your choice for your early Sunday. Mostly sunny skies and gusty winds today and tomorrow. After an overnight low of 57, expect a high of 84 today in the Prescott Quad Cities area with an overnight low of 59 and a high of 82 tomorrow. 61 degrees tonight for Cottonwood in the Verde Valley with a high of 93, an overnight low of 63 and 92 tomorrow. And after 40 in Flagstaff, high today of 77, an overnight low of 39 and a high of 75 on Monday. Have a great Sunday. I'm Bill Monroe. 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

0: 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I'm JD here chilling with you in the nighttime. 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
1: Thanks for making the Mix 106 your choice for your early Sunday. Mostly sunny skies and gusty winds today and tomorrow. After an overnight low of 57, expect a high of 84 today in the Prescott Quad Cities area with an overnight low of 59 and a high of 82 tomorrow. 61 degrees tonight for Cottonwood in the Verde Valley with a high of 93, an overnight low of 63 and 92 tomorrow. And after 40 in Flagstaff, high today of 77, an overnight low of 39 and a high of 75 on Monday. Have a great Sunday. I'm Bill Monroe. 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

0: Lady Gaga, Bruno Mars, that is Die With a Smile. What do we have in store this hour? Ella Langley coming up, Prince, and Katy Perry. Stay right here.
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0: Hey, in less than 12 hours from now, we're going to be in some NFL action. The first round of games, Atlanta and Carolina. That's going to be a good game. Baltimore, New Orleans, Chicago, Minnesota, Houston, Cincinnati, New England, and Pittsburgh. The Jets take on Green Bay, Tampa Bay versus Cleveland, and Tennessee versus the Eagles. That's all your first round matchups of NFL action today.
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Beyonce, that is Halo. Bringing you the best in music this hour from Hall & Oates, Taylor Swift, but right now it's the Kid Roy and Justin Bieber. This is called Stay.

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1: Taylor Swift, The Fate of Ophelia, her number one hit single. We still have music from Britney coming up, Huey Lewis in the News, and Uncle Cracker. Stay right here.
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0: 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Mostly sunny skies and gusty winds today and tomorrow. After an overnight low of 57, expect a high of 84 today in the Prescott Quad Cities area with an overnight low of 59 and a high of 82 tomorrow. 61 degrees tonight, Cottonwood in the Verde Valley with a high of 93, an overnight low of 63 and 92 tomorrow. And after 40 in Flagstaff, high today of 77, an overnight low of 39 and a high of 75 on Monday. Have a great Sunday. 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

0: It's Ariana Grande, and I do want to mention the very interesting Guinness World Record. The Slim Jim, which has been a tasty meat snack treat I think we've all enjoyed from time to time in our lives. They set a new Guinness World Record in Nebraska this last week for the world's longest Slim Jim. How long do you have to make a Slim Jim to set the Guinness World Record? 429 feet and 5.4 inches long. And in Guinness fashion, after the world-breaking Slim Jim was made, it was savored by all those that attended. All right. Slim Jim for everyone.
1: Hi, this is Beverly D'Angelo, otherwise known as Alan Griswold. And if you want to have a fun ride, jump on the Rust Bus with Russ Edwards.

0: Dobie Gray, Uncle Cracker, that is Drift Away. That does it for this hour of the JD Show. I've got some great music still coming up in the next hour. But before we go, we're going to also bring you that PYT, that pretty young thing from Michael Jackson, here in a minute.
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Toto there, Africa. We're going to start the last hour of the JD Show with music from Teddy Swims with Mr. Know-It-All, also Bruno Mars and When I Was Your Man. But right now, it's All That She Wants. A little bit of Ace of Base.

0: Teddy Swims and Mr. Know-It-All. So it is something that they're trying to figure out and be the knowers of all when it comes to in Long Island, which is New York. A wildlife preserve found an alligator in it. The alligator was eating ducks in the wildlife reserve to survive, and experts found it. They're starting to wonder, what is it doing here? Now, of course, they know that alligators can't survive the harsh winters in New York. They think this was a pet that someone let loose into the wildlife reserve. However, it's now been captured. It is in captivity, being fed regular meals, and waiting until it can be moved to a place further south to stay warm.
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7: 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Mostly sunny skies and gusty winds today and tomorrow. After an overnight low of 57, expect a high of 84 today in the Prescott Quad Cities area with an overnight low of 59 and a high of 82 tomorrow. 61 degrees tonight, Cottonwood and the Verde Valley with a high of 93, an overnight low of 63 and 92 tomorrow. And after 40 in Flagstaff, high today of 77, an overnight low of 39 and a high of 75 on Monday. Have a great Sunday. I'm Bill Monroe. 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

0: 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It's the JD Show with music on the way from Miles Smith, Naked Eyes, and Adele. 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

0: Hey, as you're getting up and going this morning, enjoy your Sunday and do a little stargazing before it gets too bright out there. I do want to mention it's September the 20th. It is National Fried Rice Day, National Fruit Punch Day, String Cheese Day, and my personal favorite, the Pepperoni Pizza. I'm stepping out of the studio letting you know that is what you need to celebrate today, guys. Take care, and as always, thanks for listening to the JD Show in the Nighttime. I will see you next weekend.
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It's Paula Abdul with Straight Up. Hey, good morning. My name is Scott. Thanks for letting me tag along with you as we help you fire up this 20th day of September around here. These are the Backstreet Boys. It's I Want It That Way. Yeah.

0: Our specialty is variety.
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0: That's Ed Sheeran with Bad Habits. Hey, good morning. I'm Scott. Thanks for having us on as we get another Sunday in September off and running around here. Well, ladies, if you want to set your stalking sights on Reacher star Alan Ritchson, I guess you can now. He announced this past week that he and his wife, Catherine, have decided to end their marriage after 20 years. Boy, that's sad.
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4: Thanks for making the Mix 106 your choice for your early Sunday. Mostly sunny skies and gusty winds today and tomorrow. After an overnight low of 57, expect a high of 84 today in the Prescott Quad Cities area with an overnight low of 59 and a high of 82 tomorrow. 61 degrees tonight for Cottonwood and the Verde Valley with a high of 93, an overnight low of 63 and 92 tomorrow. And after 40 in Flagstaff, high today of 77, an overnight low of 39 and a high of 75 on Monday. Have a great Sunday. 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

It's Olivia Dean and So Easy. Well, it's going to happen. There were rumors going around. Well, Nashville International Airport is going to be renamed after the late Dolly Parton. After their board this past week, unanimously voted to make that name change.

0: young, old, or right in the middle, everyone's welcome on board.
1: 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KPPV!

0: That's Alex Warren with Ordinary. All right, well, did you hear about Princess Diana's revenge dress? That thing's going up on the auction block, and it's expected, get this, to fetch about $300,000, if not more. It became one of the world's most famous dresses when Diana, of course, stepped out of a car wearing it back in June of 1994.
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0: Natasha Bedingfield. That's Unwritten. Well, boy, look who's hanging up the gavel. That would be 83-year-old Judge Judy. Yeah, her final episode of her current show called Judy Justice is going to be airing on October 22nd. But I guess her son, Adam Levy, is taking over courtroom duties in some kind of new syndicated small claims program called Adam's Law.
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0: Thanks for making the Mix 106 your choice for your early Sunday. Mostly sunny skies and gusty winds today and tomorrow. After an overnight low of 57, expect a high of 84 today in the Prescott Quad Cities area with an overnight low of 59 and a high of 82 tomorrow. 61 degrees tonight for Cottonwood in the Verde Valley with a high of 93, an overnight low of 63 and 92 tomorrow. And after 40 in Flagstaff, high today of 77, an overnight low of 39 and a high of 75 on Monday. Have a great Sunday. I'm Bill Monroe. 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

0: That's golden. Hey, thanks for having us on as we get that Sunday off and running around here. Well, it was apparently quite the star-studded gathering last week in Hollywood, where TV writer, producer, and director Greg Daniels got his own star on the Hollywood Walk of Fame. Greg Daniels? Who's that? I have no idea. Am I the only one? Well, anyway, among those people in attendance, his buddy Conan O'Brien, and a bunch of stars from the show The Office, like Steve Carell, Rainn Wilson, and Angela Kinsey, among others.
1: Hi, this is Scott O'Neill from the Scott O'Neill Band of Northern Arizona Blues Alliance. When I'm not ripping out tunes on my guitar, I'm kicking back on the Rust Bus with Russ Edwards on KPPV.
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0: Say, it isn't just you that loves the music on KPPV 106.9. It's the whole family.
1: Hi, I'm Broderick from Prescott, and I like riding the Rust Bus with all my friends right here on KPPV. We're into

0: tonight.
1: There's fun, and we are young. Well, it's officially off and running in Munich. Yeah, that would be Oktoberfest. It started yesterday and will run until the first Sunday of October. Am I the only one who feels like Oktoberfest should only happen between October 1st and October 31st?
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1: Hi, this is Chino Valley's own Drew Wren from X Factor and American Idol. And when

Leanne Rimes, and Can't Fight the Moonlight. All right, well, if you're a fan of this kind of thing, Oh Mary, the Tony Award-winning Broadway and West End comedy created by Cole Escala, yeah, that's going to be debuting coming up next year on HBO. Here comes Bruno Mars. This is Risk It All.

Hello, this is Terry Furlong, lead guitarist for the Grassroots and longtime Prescott resident. And when I'm rolling around town, I like to ride the Rust Bus on the Mix 106.

0: It's Maroon 5 and This Love. All right, well, despite the fact that MTV really doesn't play music videos anymore, at least hardly ever, the MTV Video Music Awards are still a thing for some reason. They're going to be back on the West Coast on September 27th, in case you want to check it out next weekend. And they'll have a very West Coast host. That would be the one and only Snoop Dogg. It's the first time since 2017 that these awards are not going to be in New York or New Jersey.
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20: 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Your forecast for Prescott in the Quad Cities for your Sunday, mostly sunny with your high near 83 degrees. Tonight, mostly cloudy skies, your low down to 59. And then on Monday, mostly sunny skies with your high near 81 degrees. In Cottonwood and the Verde Valley, your Sunday will be sunny with your high reaching 92 degrees. Under mostly cloudy skies tonight, your low down to 65. And on Monday, mostly sunny, your high near 91 degrees. And in Flagstaff, look for 77 degrees under sunny skies for your Sunday. Tonight, mostly cloudy skies, your low cooling off down to 39 degrees. And then mostly sunny skies on Monday, your high a beautiful 75 degrees. Have an excellent Sunday. 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

Hi, this is Chino Valley's own Drew Rinn from X Factor and American Idol. 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

0: Garcia, it's unstoppable. Well, are you familiar with the Christian metal rock band called Demon Hunter? Yeah, these guys are suing Netflix, saying that the success of their animated franchise, K-pop Demon Hunters, has created brand confusion and infringed on the band's trademark rights.
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0: Gnarl Sparkly, and Crazy. All right, well, listen, if you're a fan of that Netflix comedy, Nobody Wants This, Season 3 is coming. However, you're going to have to wait a little while longer. Season 3 is not going to kick off until October 22nd.
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Come on, that one still sounds good, doesn't it? It's The Cutting Crew, and I Just Died in Your Arms Tonight. Well, good morning. My name is Scott. Thanks for letting me tag along with you as we help you fire up yet another Sunday here in the month of September. Helping us out, it's Rihanna and Mickey Echo. This one is called Stay.

0: Billie Eilish and Birds of a Feather. All right, well, I don't know if you heard about this, but Celine Dion fans gathered in Paris last weekend as Celine did her first concert in 4 years after that diagnosis of stiff person syndrome. Yeah, 30,000 people, I guess, got to see the show, but thousands more gathered to take part in various Celine Dion karaoke events that were happening around the city.
1: And Doug.
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15: 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Your forecast for Prescott in the Quad Cities for your Sunday, mostly sunny with your high near 83 degrees. Tonight, mostly cloudy skies, your low down to 59. And then on Monday, mostly sunny skies with your high near 81 degrees. In Cottonwood and the Verde Valley, your Sunday will be sunny with your high reaching 92 degrees. Under mostly cloudy skies tonight, your low down to 65. And on Monday, mostly sunny, your high near 91 degrees. And in Flagstaff, look for 77 degrees under sunny skies for your Sunday. Tonight, mostly cloudy skies, your low cooling off down to 39 degrees. And then mostly sunny skies on Monday, your high a beautiful 75 degrees. Have an excellent Sunday. I'm Marty Myers on your favorite mix of music for over 40 years. 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

0: Leona Lewis and Bleeding Love. Well, you know what? I'm going to be honest. It amazes me in this day and age, somebody would think they could actually get away with something like this. You know what I mean? In California, Julie Molina, who is 56, the former treasurer of a high school football booster club, now facing federal charges with prosecutors saying that she stole more than $400,000 from the organization to pay her mortgage and other personal expenses. Yikes.
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0: Taylor Swift and I Knew It, I Knew You. All right, well, if you're a fan of the Farmer's Almanac, it has officially made its predictions about when the snow will be coming. Yeah, the Almanac says this year the mountains of Montana will get some this month, while October could bring the white stuff to the northern Rockies, the northern plains, the upper Midwest, and the interior of New England.
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0: Back to Friends by Somber. It's me, Jay-Z. Thank you so much for joining me. Well, if you're anything like me, chances are pretty good that you too also had a nurdle in your mouth earlier this morning. Man, chances are pretty good that you'll also do it again tonight. I know I will. Yeah, a nurdle. Basically, it refers to that little blob of toothpaste on a toothbrush. Just thought I'd pass that along.
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11: 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Your forecast for Prescott and the Quad Cities for your Sunday, mostly sunny with your high near 83 degrees. Tonight, mostly cloudy skies, your low down to 59. And then on Monday, mostly sunny skies with your high near 81 degrees. In Cottonwood and the Verde Valley, your Sunday will be sunny with your high reaching 92 degrees. Under mostly cloudy skies tonight, your low down to 65. And on Monday, mostly sunny, your high near 91 degrees. And in Flagstaff, look for 77 degrees under sunny skies for your Sunday. Tonight, mostly cloudy skies, your low cooling off down to 39 degrees. And then mostly sunny skies on Monday, your high a beautiful 75 degrees. Have an excellent Sunday. I'm Marty Myers on your favorite mix of music for over 40 years, The Mix 106.
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0: That song reached triple platinum status in Canada. Of course, that's Justin Bieber with Daisies. I've got Ella Langley coming up and Ace of Base. The Sign is going to start things off. I encourage you to stick around.
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0: Paula Langley, and she is in Texas as promised. It's me, JC, and of course, she is currently on tour throughout the states. 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Madonna and Like a Prayer is coming up.
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0: Ariana Grande and Hate That I Made You Love Me. It's me, JC. So I was doing some light reading in Women's World magazine. 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But it turns out that people just don't listen to each other. The average person remembers only about 50% of what someone else says. And within 24 hours, most recall less than 25%. Well, I do want you to remember this, and that is Three Doors Down. Here Without You is coming up next.
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7: In Arizona, water isn't just a worry, it's a crisis. I'm Jonathan Nez. Growing up in northern Arizona, my family didn't have running water or electricity. We had to take care of livestock, farm to tend, and water to haul. That's why as president of the Navajo Nation, I work with the Trump administration and other elected officials to deliver greater water access to northern Arizona. Now, Arizona is facing steep water cuts from the federal government that threaten rural Arizona and our way of life. I'm running for Congress because incumbent Congressman Eli Crane is making a bad problem even worse, sending tax dollars for Arizona's water infrastructure to other states but ours. He even voted for a huge tax break for the data center developers who are sucking up our water and driving up our prices. It has to stop. I'm running for Congress because Eli Crane is failing us, and I approve this message because I'll work with anyone to save Arizona's water. Paid for by Jonathan Nez for Congress.
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14: 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Your forecast for Prescott and the Quad Cities for your Sunday, mostly sunny with your high near 83 degrees. Tonight, mostly cloudy skies, your low down to 59. And then on Monday, mostly sunny skies with your high near 81 degrees. In Cottonwood and the Verde Valley, your Sunday will be sunny with your high reaching 92 degrees. Under mostly cloudy skies tonight, your low down to 65. And on Monday, mostly sunny, your high near 91 degrees. And in Flagstaff, look for 77 degrees under sunny skies for your Sunday. Tonight, mostly cloudy skies, your low cooling off down to 39 degrees. And then mostly sunny skies on Monday, your high a beautiful 75 degrees. Have an excellent Sunday. 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

0: That song right there was the best-selling global single of 2023, earning 2.7 billion subscription streams. Of course, that's Miley Cyrus with Flowers. Well, coming up by request, I have music by Benson Boone, but we're going to start things off with Alanis Morissette. Ironic is coming up next.
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8: Hi, I'm Cal Palguda, mayor of the town of Prescott Valley. Let's talk about the things that turn good drivers into bad headlines. Number one, the phone. We surveyed Yavapai County, and you all said the same thing. Drivers look hurried, distracted, and inattentive. The phone is Exhibit A. A text takes 5 seconds. At 45 miles an hour, that's the length of a football field, driven blindfolded. Number two, a drink too many. Nearly one in five fatal crashes in our region involves impairment. One in five. Here's the thing. Both of these are choices. Not weather, not bad luck, choices. 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Your friends would really like you to do the same. 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
9: Hi, this is Beverly D'Angelo, otherwise known as Alan Griswold. 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

0: I want you, I need you, oh God. I need these beautiful things that I've got.
1: By request, that's Vincent Boone with Beautiful Things. It's me, JC. And according to Kelley Blue Book, they're saying that the next time we need to fill up our car as far as gas is concerned, we need to do it first thing in the morning. Yeah, it's like the laws of physics or something. Evidently, we're going to get more gasoline per dollar if we pump first thing in the AM when it's cool and the gas molecules cluster together. I find that pretty amazing, actually. Okay, sign me up. That's exactly what I'm going to do. Bon Jovi, It's My Life is coming up.
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So back in 1984, Apple released the original Macintosh computer, and starting price was around $2,500. And the Thompson twins also decided to release Hold Me Now back in 1984 here in the States. Here's Beyoncé.

0: Okay, of course, Taylor Swift is a big football fan now. But here's the thing. With us being football fans, it usually entails having a lot of beer. And, you know, sometimes we like to drink it, and sometimes we like to cook with it. Here's a couple of ideas to be able to take that beer a little bit further. You could do, like, beer-smothered chicken, beer-battered onion rings, beer-steamed shrimp, and angel hair pasta. Also, don't forget about beer-baked beans. Good stuff. Good stuff coming up by Alicia Keys. Stick around.
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8: 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Your forecast for Prescott in the Quad Cities for your Sunday, mostly sunny with your high near 83 degrees. Tonight, mostly cloudy skies, your low down to 59. And then on Monday, mostly sunny skies with your high near 81 degrees. In Cottonwood and the Verde Valley, your Sunday will be sunny with your high reaching 92 degrees. Under mostly cloudy skies tonight, your low down to 65. And on Monday, mostly sunny, your high near 91 degrees. And in Flagstaff, look for 77 degrees under sunny skies for your Sunday. Tonight, mostly cloudy skies, your low cooling off down to 39 degrees. And then mostly sunny skies on Monday, your high a beautiful 75 degrees. Have an excellent Sunday.
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0: Okay, so outside of the United States, espresso topped the charts in more than 20 countries, including like Australia, Belgium, Ireland, Norway, and the list just goes on and on. Of course, Sabrina Carpenter right there. I've got Teddy Swims coming up, but you know what? Backstreet Boys is coming up next.
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0: And as promised, as Teddy Swims with Mr. Know-It-All, it's me, JC. Hey, thanks for hanging out with me. I don't really know that we necessarily needed a university study to prove what it is I'm about to say, but there is one, and it turns out that researchers have verified that savoring full-fat foods can make you feel really good. Yeah. And it turns out the brain scans performed as people consumed high-fat foods, and it revealed increased activity in the brain region that responds to exciting events. You know, like winning the lottery. I'm here to tell you, I've never won the lottery, but boy, I tell you what, I can put down some good fat food.
1: 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You're heading to the airport, right?
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Originally done by Peter Frampton back in 1975, Big Mountain decided to be able to give their twist to it, and it was released back in 1994. Of course, that's Baby I Love Your Way. Here's the Cardigans.

0: Shape of You.
1: Ed Sheeran in Shape of You. It's me, Jay-Z, and in case you've lost track, yeah, it looks like fall kicks off this Tuesday, which of course means pumpkin spice everything. Also, don't forget Thanksgiving is coming up in 67 days. And Christmas, well, we've got 96 days. And as far as Christina Aguilera, well, she's coming up next.
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0: Your forecast for Prescott in the Quad Cities for your Sunday, mostly sunny with your high near 83 degrees. Tonight, mostly cloudy skies, your low down to 59. And then on Monday, mostly sunny skies with your high near 81 degrees. In Cottonwood and the Verde Valley, your Sunday will be sunny with your high reaching 92 degrees. Under mostly cloudy skies tonight, your low down to 65. And on Monday, mostly sunny, your high near 91 degrees. And in Flagstaff, look for 77 degrees under sunny skies for your Sunday. Tonight, mostly cloudy skies, your low cooling off down to 39 degrees. And then mostly sunny skies on Monday, your high a beautiful 75 degrees. Have an excellent Sunday. 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

0: Well, she's currently on tour, but it turns out that it's all overseas. And, you know, if you've got some free time, you'd like to be able to go overseas and check her out, go to oliviadean.com. Plain White Tees, Hey There Delilah, coming up next. Stick around.
1: In Arizona, water isn't just a worry, it's a crisis. I'm Jonathan Nez. Growing up in northern Arizona, my family didn't have running water or electricity. We had to take care of livestock, farm to tend, and water to haul. That's why as president of the Navajo Nation, I work with the Trump administration and other elected officials to deliver greater water access to northern Arizona. Now, Arizona is facing steep water cuts from the federal government that threaten rural Arizona and our way of life. I'm running for Congress because incumbent Congressman Eli Crane is making a bad problem even worse, sending tax dollars for Arizona's water infrastructure to other states but ours. 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It has to stop. I'm running for Congress because Eli Crane is failing us, and I approve this message because I'll work with anyone to save Arizona's water. Paid for by Jonathan Nez for Congress.
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8: 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Today's drug supply can be unpredictable. 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

0: Just might. That's Bruno Mars with I Just Might. And it's me, JC, letting all the guys know that today is officially Celebrate Your Wife Day. Wife Appreciation Day. So being able to do something special for her. You know, I don't know what it would be. I know for me, my wife, her love language is like quality time. So I'm just going to have to spend some extra special time totally focused on her, which, you know, is really my pleasure. That's why I married her. I've got Phil Collins, Against All Odds, coming up next.
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0: I love it when I learn something new. I try to at least once a week, minimum, but you know, sometimes it doesn't always happen. But today's that day. According to Cosmopolitan Magazine, the next time that we have too much garlic in our meal, you know, whether it be lunch or dinner or whatever, and we have that garlic breath, chewing on a coffee bean is a little known cure for being able to take care of that garlic overdose. Just thought I'd pass that along to you. I've got Pink and Dry coming up next.
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8: 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Your forecast for Prescott in the Quad Cities for your Sunday, mostly sunny with your high near 83 degrees. Tonight, mostly cloudy skies, your low down to 59. And then on Monday, mostly sunny skies with your high near 81 degrees. In Cottonwood and the Verde Valley, your Sunday will be sunny with your high reaching 92 degrees. Under mostly cloudy skies tonight, your low down to 65. And on Monday, mostly sunny, your high near 91 degrees. And in Flagstaff, look for 77 degrees under sunny skies for your Sunday. Tonight, mostly cloudy skies, your low cooling off down to 39 degrees. And then mostly sunny skies on Monday, your high a beautiful 75 degrees. Have an excellent Sunday. 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
14: Hi, this is Scott O'Neill from the Scott O'Neill Band of Northern Arizona Blues Alliance. When I'm not ripping out tunes on my guitar, I'm kicking back on the Rust Bus with Russ Edwards on KPPV.
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0: That's Teddy Swims, and I'm JC. It's time for me to get on out of here. Thank you so much for allowing me to be a part of your Sunday. Hope the rest of your Sunday is absolutely amazing, and I hope you have a fantastic week as well. Black Eyed Peas, I Got a Feeling, is coming up next.
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0: Kelly Clarkson, and Because of You. Hi there, I'm Andrew Jay, and I hope you're having a great weekend. Thank you for making me part of your Sunday. Stick around, Colby Calais is coming up.
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17: 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The phone is Exhibit A. A text takes 5 seconds. 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Number two, a drink too many. Nearly 1 in 5 fatal crashes in our region involves impairment. 1 in 5. 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
18: 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Your forecast for Prescott and the Quad Cities for your Sunday, mostly sunny with your high near 83 degrees. Tonight, mostly cloudy skies, your low down to 59. And then on Monday, mostly sunny skies with your high near 81 degrees. In Cottonwood and the Verde Valley, your Sunday will be sunny with your high reaching 92 degrees. Under mostly cloudy skies tonight, your low down to 65. And on Monday, mostly sunny, your high near 91 degrees. And in Flagstaff, look for 77 degrees under sunny skies for your Sunday. Tonight, mostly cloudy skies, your low cooling off down to 39 degrees. And then mostly sunny skies on Monday, your high a beautiful 75 degrees. Have an excellent Sunday. 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

0: Uncle Cracker and Dobie Gray. It's a classic and Drift Away. And it's Andrew J. Glad to have you here on your Sunday, tail end of our weekend. Stick around. I got Alicia Keys lined up in a few.
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6: 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And if you're a fellow brother or sister in need of connection, don't wait. 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

0: It's Louis Capaldi, someone you loved, and I'm Andrew J., someone you listen to here on the radio on your Sunday. How's it going? Welcome along. Tail end of your weekend. Hang tight. We'll get to Jimmy Cliff in a bit. Sarah Bareilles next.
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13: 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Your forecast for Prescott and the Quad Cities for your Sunday, mostly sunny with your high near 83 degrees. Tonight, mostly cloudy skies, your low down to 59. And then on Monday, mostly sunny skies with your high near 81 degrees. In Cottonwood and the Verde Valley, your Sunday will be sunny with your high reaching 92 degrees. Under mostly cloudy skies tonight, your low down to 65. And on Monday, mostly sunny, your high near 91 degrees. And in Flagstaff, look for 77 degrees under sunny skies for your Sunday. Tonight, mostly cloudy skies, your low cooling off down to 39 degrees. And then mostly sunny skies on Monday, your high a beautiful 75 degrees. Have an excellent Sunday. 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

0: I knew it. I knew you. Taylor Swift, the Toy Story 5 soundtrack. Hi there, I'm Andrew J. Hang on, I got a classic from Chicago on the way. NSYNC around the corner, too.
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0: We are stargazing with Miles Smith here on your weekend. Hi, it's Andrew J. Hope you've had a good one. And I know, Monday right around the corner. Nobody's a big fan of that, are they? Hang on. Classic from Wham on the way.
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1: Variety is more than just a bunch of random songs. It's a bunch of random songs you really like. The Mix.

Adele, it's Rumor Has It. I'm Andrew J. It's great to have you along on your weekend and Maroon 5. Just looking for one more night.

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0: It's Fun along with Janelle Monae and We Are Young. I'm Andrew Jay, and it's great to have you here. Your weekend going well. Thank you for making us a part of it. I appreciate that. Bruno Mars coming up.
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9: 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Look for mostly cloudy skies tonight in Prescott and the Quad Cities. Your low down to 59 degrees. On Monday, mostly sunny, 81 for your high. And then sunny on Tuesday, 81 again, your high temperature. Tonight in Cottonwood and the Verde Valley, expect mostly cloudy skies. Your low down to 65 degrees. Then mostly mostly sunny on Monday, your high near 91 degrees, and then a 20% chance of afternoon thunderstorms on Tuesday, your high near 91 degrees. And in Flagstaff for your Sunday night, you'll have mostly cloudy skies, your low down to 39 degrees. Mostly sunny though on Monday, your high up to 75, and look for a 40% chance of afternoon thunderstorms on Tuesday with your high at 74 degrees. Have an excellent Sunday night. 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

0: with probably one of the biggest songs on the planet. It's Ella Langley, Choosin' Texas. 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

0: Scars to your beautiful Alessia Cara on your radio. Great to have you here and hope your weekend is going well. Stick around. Bieberexa, along with Florida Georgia Line, coming your way.
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1: 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It's Sean Mendez and it's Andrew J. Nothing holding me back from bringing you a ton of great music. 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
18: 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Look for mostly cloudy skies tonight in Prescott and the Quad Cities. Your low down to 59 degrees. On Monday, mostly sunny, 81 for your high. And then sunny on Tuesday, 81 again, your high temperature. Tonight in Cottonwood and the Verde Valley, expect mostly cloudy skies, your low down to 65 degrees. Then mostly sunny on Monday, your high near 91 degrees. And then a 20% chance of afternoon thunderstorms on Tuesday, your high near 91 degrees. And in Flagstaff for your Sunday night, you'll have mostly cloudy skies, your low down to 39 degrees. Mostly sunny though on Monday, your high up to 75. And look for a 40% chance of afternoon thunderstorms on Tuesday with your high at 74 degrees. Have an excellent Sunday night. 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

0: Hate That I Made You Love Me, latest for Ariana Grande. She is stepping back from the public eye for a while now that her tour has come to a close. It is Andrew J and Backstreet Boys coming away in a couple minutes.
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0: Shaboozy, it is a bar song, and it's Andrew J. getting you a little tipsy on your Sunday. Keep it here. Kelly Clarkson right around the corner.
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